loose of your soul might need better. Take a second, let go of that trigger. Let's reach the top, let's go. We don't earn the time, we lose it. I was on your side, and you were losing. Let's reach the top, let's go. I never scheme or lie, I was by your side.

sing when you're ready, you fit try. 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Now I make no evidence, go testify. 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I know two take no long speech from the guy. Say you was almost it when you're ready, you fit try. Do

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Wanna get busy. 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

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Yeah, freak. Oh, I know you can freak me.

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0: Sure, please take your time.
1: I'm the version of the program.
0: Sure, please take your time.
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0: Sure.

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Let's take it to the state to feel better about a pound. My name is Pardee, and I'm gonna throw. 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

0: Speaking of Nirvana, it was there. 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There with my crooked teeth and companions sleeping, yeah. Dreaming the thought that could dream about a thought that could think of the dream of the thought that could think of dreaming and getting a glimmer of God. I'd be dreaming and dreaming a thought that could dream about a thought that could think of dreaming a dream where I cannot. 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
1: Less more roast and more present. 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One solar flare would consume, so why not? 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

would you do if all of your pennies were limitless? 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All eyes are on you to cover the damages. Would you be generous managing? Would you be calm or be panicking? Does the pound turn us as savages? How do we weigh up or balance this? How would you feel? What would you do if your life was covered in bandages? If you had a family of four and the kids wanted things you could never afford? Bailiffs are banging the door. Parents are losing their memory. Your brother is in penitentiary. He writing to you, but he ain't there mentally. How would you feel? What would you do if you didn't know your identity? The love of your life is wanting to see you, but work is draining your energy. What would you say to your baby girl when she asks you about white supremacy? This generation is fucking the kids up and I'm just providing the remedies. How would you feel? What would you do if you had to write in love and memory? Were you all afraid of seeing the casket making a home in a cemetery? The truth is hard to swallow. The truth is God still loves your enemies. I know the story of Jonah. I know I come with a different aroma. I know my mind is a textbook that they can learn from, even though I ain't got a diploma. Why are we waiting? What is the holdup? Ain't no one asking to live in our shoes, from the same place with different views. Asking for help was never the move. Too much pride and too much to lose.

would you feel? What would you do if you thought the world was against you? You didn't talk to an angel, told him you needed some guidance. You were suffering in silence, like you're on a desert island, feeling hopeless, lifeless. Your body contracted self-doubt, and that is a horrible virus. Is this an incurable climate? Everybody's on autopilot, but when they get the diamond in the rough with minimal effort to find it, it's lonely at the top, but not in the way they described it. Who do you pity or side with? Who do you ride for? Who do you slide with? What is the saying you racking up mileage for? Can you see past all my minor flaws? Are you the type to abide the law? Are you the kind to be risking your life? What is the cause you were dying for? Always believed it was bigger than me, even when blurry and I couldn't see, yeah. God said I'm the best for the job, I agree. Now I'm as promised and nothing is free. Would you still do it with no guarantee? You're even

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No, man, when I was a young man in high school, you believe it or not, I wanted to play football for the coach. And all those older guys, they said that he was mean and cruel, but you know, I want to play football for the coach. They said I was a little too lightweight to play linebacker, so I'm playing right in. I want to play football.

All my Coney Island baby now. I'd like to send this one out to Lou and Rachel.